choked. After she was done, I looked down at my penis. Like, she really ain't mean it. Nigga, I'm anemic with the ink. You a Stevie Wonder blink. I take a piss in the same sink you wash dishes with. You're illiterate, your Bisquick sauce. I put the biscuit, then you dip like cocktail sauce. I eat so many shrimp, I got iodine poison. How's on my dick, cause I look like Roy Orbison. Got a foursome with four fours, and I called it a 12. One was chubby, one was ugly, whack as hell.

0: 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We just go skate all day.
1: My November was awesome.
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3: My November was my brother took me to my first
4: concert. My November was summer 2015 when I fell in love with someone who bought
2: 2014. Miami 43rd Street. Every day was November.

carefully to the sound. Sing and listen simultaneously. Hi listeners, can you hear it with a human organ? Sing, but hear voices of your neighbors.

maniac off Zanibar, sack like Santa Claus that puts you in the figure four. My literature is like I wrote it in silver, and you're on the podium with speech of rhodium. Your bitch like a leech on my scrotum. Ho tried to kill the dick, strangled him and choked him. After she was done, I looked down at my penis like she really ain't mean it. Nigga, I'm anemic with the ink. You a Stevie Wonder blink. I take a piss in the same sink your wash dishes with. You're illiterate, your Bisquick sauce. I put the biscuit and you dip like cocktail sauce. I eat so many shrimp, I got iodine poison. How's on my dick, cause I look like Roy Orbison. Got a foursome with four fours and I called it a 12. One was chubby, one was ugly, whack as hell.